Wow. That was a longer one than I thought. My goodness, I really enjoyed that. That was the Sesta All Stars, my friends. That was, and the song was called El Rompecabezas. This is a live album that I found over to rec at a record swap meet. And hold on just a second. I'm picking up a picking the. Picking up the album right now, and it's called the Sesta All Stars Salsa Festival with Charlie Palmieri as the musical director. Let me tell you a couple. Let me see if I can tell you a couple of the people that are on this. My gosh, wow! It was quite a find for me. I was how do you say it? Incredulous when I actually found it. It is. Let's see. Cheo Feliciano, Joe Quijano, Yayo El Indio, Jimmy Sabater, Victor Velasquez, Chaguito Montalvo, Willie Torres, Dioris Valdares, Trumpets, okay, Victor Paz, Pedro Pucci, Bulong, Roy Roman, Saxes, Jose Chombo Silva and Mario Rivera, Charlie Palmieri, Charles Fox, Bobby Rodriguez, Caco, Louis Rodriguez, Johnny Dandy Rodriguez, Willie Rosario, Barry Rogers, Orlando Marin, Frankie Malave, Pedro Perdomo, Barry Rogers, Joe Wolheads, and Jose Rodriguez. I could keep on going, but I'm gonna run out of program. This is a really fantastic kind of find that you find at one of the local swap meets, record swap meets. And it was one of these things. I'm kind of just like I got in there early actually, and I there was basically nobody there, so I started going through the stuff because I as I said, I got there early, so I started going through because I and they let me and they said, okay, yeah, go for it, no problem. And I'm just going through the stuff, and I look at this and I see this, and I'm looking at it, and I'm like, this can't be right. I'm seeing all these people on here. Like, this can't be. And I take out the album just to check, just to make, look at the disc and make sure it's playable. It's wonder it, to see if it's still good. And I look at it, it's absolutely perfect. There's nothing wrong with it. I'm saying, okay, blah, blah, blah, on and on and on. And I'm saying, this is crazy. How is it that nobody's picked this up? Well, obviously, because I'd gotten there early. But I mean, when you find a treasure like that, and like this one that I found, I love playing it. And this is only like the third time about the third time I played since I got it. I got it. It's been about I don't know 4 or 5 months now since I went to the record swap meet, and I just can't believe it. I'm listening to this, and it's just so filled with artists that you can't believe that this was just in there being just waiting for a new owner. So I picked it up and boom, here we go. And I'm still just jazzed on the whole album. If you ever find it, it comes in a green cover. And right, and the back is just regular print. It's beyond like a treasure. And if you ever find it, it's by Coco Records, and as I said, it's distributed by Coco Records, and it's the Sesta All Stars, and believe me, you are not gonna regret it if you ever find it. It is a wonderful, wonderful, wonderful piece of his music history, and I am very, very lucky to have found it. And hopefully you enjoyed it too. It's that's just one of the long, the extended version songs that you heard just now. And as I said, there are others, so I'm not gonna be able to play those right now. But if you ever find it, do yourself and your soul a favor. It is great, great, great find, and you will praise yourself for your remaining days on this wonderful, wonderful planet. Okay, all right. Let me give you a recap of what it is we just heard. Okay, let me get my notes. Ha ha! Here we go.
Sure. All right. Here we go. As I said, that is the Cesta All Stars, and the song is called El Rompecabezas, the puzzle. what actually means. And Bobby Chavez, the Right Call. Bobby Montes, Jungle Sunset. Roberto Ruena, Mi Alegría y Mi Tristeza. And again, this particular set was René Grand y su combo Nueva York, and the song was Carmen. People, this is 88.9 KXLU in the afternoon. It is 5:25 in the afternoon, and got plenty of music still going. A little more than a half hour left. And if you'd like to hear something, I'll try my best to get it on. And let's see if we can play some more music, okay? All right, then. We are going to hear right now a new album that I got a couple weeks back. I found it, and hopefully you can give me a call and see what you think about it. It's called The Right Call, and it's by Bobby Chavez. Okay? Bueno, let's get some music on. Vámonos.

Yes, familia, you are tuned in to 88.9 FM KXLU Los Angeles. This is Serenata de Trios. My name is Ernesto Colin. I'll be at the controls tonight, and we've got a wide selection of trios and boleros from the golden era of this genre. And we're going to go across the globe, across the years, and hopefully across your memories of these wonderful songs. Thank you for joining us. Thank you for being with us. Thank you to Hugo for a wonderful afternoon, and Alma del Barrio, him and all the other DJs, giving us a great day here at KXLU. We are listener-supported, fine arts programming, music you're not going to find anywhere else, straight from the heart. Familia, gracias por sintonizar Serenata de Tríos. Su servidor Ernesto Colín, aquí agradeciéndole su sintonía, su presencia en este domingo muy importante. Happy Father's Day. Feliz Día de los Padres. Special shout out to all the fathers who are in heaven that gave us this music, our grandfathers, our fathers, and all the fathers that are still with us. Thank you for caring for us. This serenata is for you. We're throwing little pebbles at your window. Come on out. We have some songs for you. Gracias a todos los padres por siempre cuidarnos. 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Gracias por su calor, su fuerza y por el regalo de esta música, del bolero, de los tríos. Let's get into it. Got something special for you tonight. We're going to listen to Trio America, Trio Los Únicos, Los Tres Reyes, Cuarteto Armónico. I have some vinyl tonight to share from Los Tres Haces in their later period, and that and much more. Serenata de Trios. Thank you so much

That was Cuarteto Armónico with a song called Cuando Tú Me Quieras. That was one of my dad's favorite songs. He has so many, and I'll try to sprinkle them in to today. Before that, we heard Los Tres Reyes, A Las Quebradas. That's a nice, that's in the style of Peruvian waltz, and but it was composed by a Mexican composer, and so. That's very nice. Jorge Contreras wrote that song, A Las Quebradas. Even though he was Mexican, he liked that Peruvian waltz style. And Los Tres Reyes did a great version there. Up next, let's do some new music. I have a new song by Trio Nuevo Amanecer. It's a song called Hasta Donde Te Quiero. And that's a nice little song. And after that, we'll get into some more new music. Serenata de Trios.

That was Cheo Feliciano, legendary salsa singer, and La Rondalla Venezolana, of course, a rondalla, all the strings, all the guitars from Venezuela, and legendary collaboration between those two. They produced two or three albums, I believe, and this is from the Soñar album. I think Soñar was in 1984, 1984 album. So, Cheo Feliciano, a beautiful song called Una Aventura Más. Here on Serenata de Trios, 88.9 FM, KXLU, Los Angeles. My name is Ernesto Colín. We're a little bit past halfway through the program. Time is flying. Everything is beautiful on this Father's Day Sunday. Before that, we heard Cuarteto Armónico again, Lágrimas de Amor. And that was by request. And hopefully I got that right. And then we heard Trio Los Cardenales Podrán Decir. Aquí continuamos en Serenata de Tríos, celebrando a los padres de familia. 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I went crate digging in Peru and I found this album by Los Tres Haces. And it's a cool album because it's from their later years. Los Tres Haces didn't have a long career, but Juan Neri and Héctor González, two original members, brought on a third new member, Daniel Cabrera, for this album. And the songs that are on this album are, lesser known. So let's start off with a song called Fuego en el Alma. This was written by Armando Manzanero and Álvarez as well. I forget who the first name of. On the album it says Álvarez and Manzanero wrote this song. So let's hear a few songs from this new album that I got, Los Tres Haces, here on Serenata de Tríos.

Serenata de Trios. We're listening to Los Tres Haces and the voice of Daniel Cabrera, who also wrote a lot of songs on this album that we're listening to, an album called Juan, Héctor, and Daniel, 1960. There are four songs written by Daniel Cabrera, and so let's play one of them. It's called Noche de Romance, and that's what we do here at Serenata, a little romantic evening for you. Una noche de romance aquí en Serenata de Tríos. Thank you for listening. Thank you for supporting us. Thank you for all the messages. We are on social media at Serenata de Tríos on both Instagram and Facebook. Síganos en redes sociales, por favor, o escríbanos, llámenos. We continue here with Los Tres Haces, and then we'll get back to some more music from Los Tecolines, Trío Melódicos, and more on Serenata de Tríos.

Said another trio saying goodbye. We have 1 or 2 minutes left here. Thank you so much for joining us. We're here every Sunday. Please come back. Me despido por hoy. Gracias por estar con nosotros en Serenata de Tríos 88.9 del FM KXLU Los Ángeles. Mystic Pete is up next. Another special show, so you're going to want to stay tuned. Coming up in a minute or two. 24/7 KXLU 88.9 FM Los Ángeles. Doing great music. Thank you so much for joining us. We'll be here next week.

0: 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Mystic Pete here with a show called The Mystic Pete Chronicles. Thank you, Ernesto. Another great show on KXLU 88.9 FM. Tonight I have a very special guest who's been here a few times, and I'm so happy to acquaint you or reacquaint you with DJ Hand Crank. 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
1: Hello.
0: Will you say a few words in the mic while I try to get the technology worked out here?
1: Oh, should I leave this feed going then? Okay. I'm saying a few words into the mic. Hi, I'm DJ Hand Crank. I am a gramophonist. I play hand cranked gramophones. These two that I brought in today to the station, they're from the 1920s. Let me think. Mid-1920s, let's say. They're Victor VV-50s. And I have outfitted them with electric pickups so that I can play antique records from 1908 to 1958 through modern equipment like radio, FM radio. Who knew? I've brought circus records today because I'm working on an exciting show called The Great Clown Bank Show. Let me know if I can help you. We're trying to get the sound to come through.
0: Trying to get the sound to come out. We will get there. Well, tell us a little about the circus show.
1: Okay. I'm just making sure. Do you know for sure that the sound is coming out the wire? Because that could be my problem.
0: It might be your problem, but go ahead. Okay. Talk to me about circuses.
1: Okay. The Great Clown Bank Show is so fun. It is a musical by Hank Jacobs and the Open Fist Theater in Atwater Village. And they have asked me, because of my history with old, beautiful music and artifacts and circus, they've asked me to create the carnival space. So it's an immersive program, an immersive show. So the main part of the theater will have a stage in it, and the musical takes place there. But they've set aside about a fifth of the... It's just a 99-seat theater, but it's going to feel like a circus tent. They've set aside about a quarter of it, maybe a fifth of it, to be the carnival space, and I'm creating interactive carnival adventure. I'm making, because it's the Great Clown Bank Show, it's all financial. The theory is, the premise is that the clowns have taken over. Once upon a time, clowns were only circus performers. They were working their way up through the American dream, and now they run dang old everything. That player has stopped. Is it okay to turn it off?
0: Reset it.
1: I'll reset it. Okay.
0: We're working on technology here. We have some old hand. We'll talk about your record players.
1: Yeah. I mean, I already introduced them a little bit to them, but each one has a pickup that I actually stole from a Crosley, like a cheap Crosley record player, so that I could amplify them out. And I've played them usually from on top of my Model A car. I'll play them at various events around the city. I've played them at South Pasadena as part of the Rialto's 100th anniversary. I played them at the Venice Afterburn. I just love these old songs. I've loved them my whole life, and the ability to share them at so many events off of an old car, it seems to charm and make everybody so happy, and it brings so much joy. I'm really happy to be doing this, that this is my work. Do you have a signal now?
0: I don't have a signal, so I'm going to...
1: It might be my fault.
0: I'm going to do what a radio host in distress does and play from a round plastic item called a CD.
1: What kind of record is that?
0: Yes, we'll just have to put up with it. This is a very fun tune. It'll give us a little chance to get the wires connected correctly. So this is from an album called Charming Hostess, Eat. I think you'll like this. And then we'll get to DJ Hand Crank's music.

0: We are in full technological meltdown mode. I'll get something playing.
1: So apparently I'm sending you a signal.
0: Say it again.
1: I'm sending you a signal because that came out.

We are live. We have some signal, and we're dealing with a little. There's some elves in the machine, but just hang in there, audience, and yeah, keep it going, DJ Handcrank. It's all you, baby.

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wasted loving you. 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

0: 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We are in some kind of, there's an echo going
1: it's
0: on.
1: It's still there.
0: Hold on, let me push another button. How about now?
1: I don't hear it.
0: Wow, okay.
1: Was that it? Did we do something?
0: Well, I've been pushing. why don't you play something and see if we can eliminate the echo? I'm telling you, Machine Elves. And we haven't taken any DMT.
1: Not yet.
0: So let's see what we have here.
1: Now I can't hear anything in here. Oh, I might have turned it down. That sounds clean.
0: It's working!

0: September 78, the General, for Altoona, Harrisburg, Philadelphia, Newark, and New York. Sleeping cars number 781, 782, 783, and 784. Gate number 6.
1: Your train is entering a tunnel of love. Sorry for the slight delay on the tracks. We begin just before we end. Now, with the Ghost Host Gramophone, however, I am your host, DJ Handcrank, at djhandcrank.com, where things always go well, technologically. Happy Father's Day from KXLU and the Ghost Host Hand Crank Gramophone Hour. And yes, we plan to take you quite a bit farther for this Father's Day into the circus in the name of the Great Clown Bank, which owns everything, runs everything, and loves you, your personal information, and your so-called savings. Please keep your hands, arms, feet, legs, proboscis, tentacles, neurons, and dendrites flailing wildly from the circus cars as the train enters, at long last, the station.

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5: Hurry, hurry, hurry, ladies and gentlemen, step right up and see one of the greatest attractions of the boardwalk. And all it costs you is one thin dime, 10 cents, one tenth of a dollar. First, I want you to meet the thin man. What's that, lady? You say you can't see him. That's because he's standing sideways.
6: Say, mister!
5: Get away, boy, you bother me. See Lena, the laughing hyena. What's that, mister? You want me to make Lena laugh? Tell you what I'm going to do. I'll tell her a joke. Lena, why does a chicken cross the road? Quiet, Lena, I'm not through yet. And speaking of animals, right here in the next cage is a weasel. That's right, a peanut weasel.
6: Hey, mister!
5: Go peddle your papers. I also want to call your attention to...
7: I won't.
6: You will.
7: I won't.
6: You will.
7: I won't.
6: I'm going home to mother.
7: I'll go with you.
5: Think nothing of it, folks. That's just a half man, half woman having an argument with itself. Quiet, Lena. Everybody wants to get into the act.
6: Hey, mister!
5: Go home and tell your mother she wants you. And now, ladies and gentlemen, we also have one of the greatest and most thrilling acts of all times. You've seen men dive from 100 feet into a tank of water? Well, we have the world's greatest diver with us tonight.
6: Hey!
5: He will dive from 300 feet into a damp dish rag.
6: Hey!
5: And he's going to do it right now. There he goes!
6: Hey, mister! Mister!
5: Well, what's on your mind, sonny?
6: They said

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Turned up nose, turned down hole, flapper, yes sir, one of those, has anybody seen my girl? Now if you run into a 5'2" covered with fur, diamond rings and all those things, bet your life it isn't her. But if she loves, could she woo? 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
1: Acrobats on the flying trapeze!
2: 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Feeling withdrawn, tight, at the end of your rope, and can't hold your balance? 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You'll laugh while you're in the bank. 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
3: 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Let's go. When I was a boy in the Sourwood Mountains, had a little gal named Silly Lee. 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

0: Oh, many years passed and we had a golden wedding anniversary. 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

0: 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When words fail, I honk. DJHandCrank.com, I'll be back someday soon. I have 40 seconds left. I am bold. I am bright. So vibrant. The clashing of my clown colors just woke up a small family in Koreatown. Thanks for having me, Pete, of the Mystic Variety.
1: Mystic Pete Toronto Chronicles. Stay tuned for Pat with Alien Air. We'll be back next week. Thanks, DJ Handcrank.
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A slice of the track Energy and Flow Part 2 by Caught in Joy from Coconut Creek in Florida and his release from last fall called Flow State Session. Alien Air Music on KXLU Los Angeles, 88.9 FM, KXLU.com, broadcasting from Loyola Marymount University and Mid-Era in our first hour.

Johan Tranestam from Lemland, which is an island chain off the southwestern coast of Finland, and he did the title track of his release Settlers that came out last October. The music combines a spiritual longing with philosophical inquiry, tracing the emotional arc of pioneers seeking a new beginning in faraway worlds, talking about space colonization and terraforming other planets. Thomas Ronken from Vienna, Virginia, with a duo from his release Transitions that came out in December 24. Before that, Gert Emmons and Ruud Heij from Holland, in two different cities, Ede and Utrecht. And we hear part two, an excerpt of that very, very long piece from In Perspective that just came out in April, recorded in the studios of Gert Emmons and Ruud Heij over the previous year. Before that, Safari Sex, who are Martin Sturzer from Wuppertal in Germany, along with fellow German Christian Streitzel. And they gave us Null Field from the release Nebular Resonance that came out in March, recorded between 24 and 26, and it stressed that all music was created by humans using electronic circuits. No AI tools were used in the production of the music. Moon Satellite before that from Nancy in northeastern France, and his release came out last September, Litania des Sons, and it means Litany of Dreams. We heard Litania parts 1, 2, and 3. We began our set with Caught in Joy, who's Karol Pojavczyk, living in Coconut Creek, Florida. He's originally from Poland, and this is his release that came out last September called Flow State Sessions. Tracks that are designed to carry you forward like a river current that's smooth but always flowing. The song was an excerpt of a long piece called Energy and Flow Part 2. Alien Ear Music heard Sundays 8 to 10 p.m. Pacific Time here on KXLU Los Angeles, 88.9 FM. KXLU.com broadcasting proudly from Loyola Marymount University. 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And my email address, if you'd like to reach out, is info@alienairmusic.com. We'll turn now to some techno-tribal music featuring an artist I recently discovered from Romania, although now he's transplanting himself to Birmingham in the UK. This is Bergen, Valentin Bergen, and he's going to give us an excerpt of the memoir, page 187. That's a live performance he did last month, curated by Hypnus Records. And it's the memoir series featuring various synth artists doing live mixes.

Many of you have heard.

as he was originally known, Luke Slater's Seventh Plane. That's Luke Slater from London. And we heard Seventh Plane from his classic release that came out in 1994, The Four-Cornered Room. Thanks to Peter Johnson for turning me on to this artist. He really encapsulates the mid-90s IDM sound. Indigo Kennedy from London before that was Spinning Out, and that's the title track of his latest release that came out last month. Preceding that, John Plaza, originally from Santiago, Chile, and now he's living in Barcelona, Spain, where he runs Linda Roof Records. And this is his performance, Resilience Podcast 037, put on that features a lot of different artists. This is John himself performing for May of this year. And Resilience is a collective of various Parisian artists of different genres, occasionally with folks outside France. Sepien before that, who's Santiago Ochoa from Medellin in Colombia, and his performance on John Plaza's podcast series put out by Linderluff Records. This is from January 25, LL Story 008, excerpts of that. And we started off with another live performance by Bergen from Bucharest, originally now living in Birmingham in England. And he performs a mix set, The Memoir, page 187, excerpts from his performance last month. And The Memoir is a live mix series of various artists curated by Hypnos Records in Sweden. That does it for Alien Air Music tonight. I'm Pat saying goodbye till next Sunday at 8 p.m., when I feature more synthetic musical sounds from around the planet. Playlists are on my website, alienairmusic.com. And if you'd like to reach out to me, my email address is info@alienairmusic.com. Coming up next is Dawn with 55 Shades of Blue at the 10 o'clock hour, all times Pacific, here on KXLU Los Angeles, 88.9 FM, KXLU.com, broadcasting from Loyola Marymount University. 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

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And I'm super stoked. I have a really, really exciting set. It's a little different tonight. It's a lot more low-key, not a lot of dance, experimental dance, but more songs. And I didn't have much time to put it together, but I put something together special for tonight. So less dance music, but really amazing electronic music. And I just want to wish all the fathers out there Happy Father's Day. I want to wish my dad Happy Father's Day. Growing up, I didn't see it a lot. I don't know how to say this. My dad and I never saw eye to eye a lot. And so... But I love my dad and just want to wish him Happy Father's Day. And I'm super excited. Super, super excited. I have this event coming up this week that I'm super stoked at. It's not the World Cup. I'm not a huge soccer fan. I'm not a huge sports fan. But I got invited to the Jackass World Premiere on Wednesday. And I'm excited. I got a tuxedo. I'm going with my friends Rick Kosick and Jason Martinez, and I'm excited. I love the Jackass series, and excited to have a good laugh on Wednesday, but super excited to be even invited to the premiere. So I'm super stoked, and I'm super excited to wear my tuxedo. Anyway, I'm going to play a track, and then I'm going to get into my set, but this... song is about perseverance, and to me, it's about Jackass. 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
3: 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And my set's a little different tonight. I only had a couple hours to put it together. So not so many bangers, not so many dance tracks, but just regular music. I'm enjoying it. I'm just going to back announce really quick and continue the set. You just heard Double Mixed Day. That's a track called November. And I love that track. And I haven't listened to it in a while, so it's nice to play it tonight. NTTRL, who's a Russian artist. I can't pronounce the name of the track. Before that was Karen with Forward. Ugne Uma with Rage Love Strange Love. Underscores with Moniker. Alta with Figured Out. That was the Johnny Reebok remix. Amel Raja with I'll Be There For You. One of my favorite artists, producers, DJ Gephardt with Wings. Helen Island with Let's Link. Saliva with You Make My Heart Sing. Anisha Kim with Diamonds and Pearls. That was the DJ Back Power Flip. Car Culture with Coping Mechanism. And that's Daniel Fisher. He's playing in LA as Car Culture this coming Wednesday. I think it's going to be a good set. I know him as an artist named Physical Therapy, who came out on a record label called Hippos and Tanks. And my show is the remnants of Hippos and Tanks. It became a record label and put out a lot of artists like Grimes, Physical Therapy, Arca, under the guise of my best friend Baron Machat, who passed away 10 years ago, sadly enough. It was a different lifetime ago, but if you get a chance, I'd go out and see Car Culture on Wednesday. Another artist that's playing on Wednesday night is Lamb from the 90s. Another really great act. So a lot of stuff going on Wednesday. Before Car Culture with Chassel with Rude Crude Lewd. Yana Pavlova with So Hot. Safety Trance with Most of Me is Elsewhere. Anisha Kim with To Death. But Techno with ENT22. 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Aphex Twin with To Cure a Weakling Child and Bjork. That was the Kavari interlude mix. And starting on my set was Karen O. If you're going to be dumb, you got to be tough. And on Wednesday night, I'm totally stoked. I was invited to the world premiere of Jackass. I'm going with my buddies Rick Kosick and Jason Martinez. But I'm totally

stoked to see Bustin' Lass. I've been watching the trailer over and over again, and just laughing my ass off. I'm excited to see the movie, and I'm stoked that I was invited to the premiere. So I'm going with Rick and my buddy Jason. I think it's going to be good. I do want to give a quick shout out to Eric, who's listening on the other side of the country. And I just want to give my condolences to your mom. I know it wasn't easy, Eric, and I've been through that too. And it's just always a tough cycle. And so I'm super sorry, Eric. Eric's amazing though. It's crazy. Like, most of my closest friends have left LA, and Eric was one of them. And his name's spelled E-R-I-Q with a Q, but, he used to fill in for me on this radio show back in the day. I've been doing this show for 16 years, and I just want to give a shout out to Eric and send him, best wishes. And I want to wish anybody out there a happy Father's Day. I'm going to jump into my next set. It's going to be more kind of in the spirit of 55 Shades of Blue. The first hour was kind of a little slower. 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
0: So we just heard a little set of music starting off the show, plugging stuff in still. Headphones not functioning here on a spring break Wednesday. Showed up to campus and no one's here. We just heard Brant Bjork. Is that the Operators? He's had a lot of different lineups. I think that's BB and the Operators, Ghetto Blaster. Stranglers did a grip, Get a Grip. I played some T-Rex in there and started off the show with It's Not in the Spinatron. Anyways, we'll try to update everything. So go to KXLU.com and schedules, and you can look up the playlist and listen to old shows and stuff like that.
1: I thought you started the show with T-Rex.
0: No, there was something before that. What was it? Does anybody remember? Okay, we have to go back. We'll get back to you on that. You're listening to KXLU. You know the way things roll here. Might have some special guests later. Hanging out till CD and MX. Give us a call.
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0: Okay, we'll go to the High Desert in a little bit. Right now, let's go, let's hear some BAD.

0: 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Before that, we had Black Box by The Automatic, She by Jesus and the Mary Chain, and Beat on the Brat by Eagles of the Death Metal.
1: Yay! 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

And that was Since You've Been Gone by Rainbow. My name is James. I hope you're having a good day. And next up is Meatloaf. So this goes out to my dad. Thank you.

0: was House Burning Down by Jimi Hendrix. Before that, we had Heaven Can Wait by Meat Loaf. And before that, we had Since You've Been Gone by Rainbow. That was my special request. Then we had We Are the Road Crew by Motorhead. Then Rosalie by Thin Lizzy. Love it. Then Keep Me in Mind by Adrian Michael. And then Good Time by Mike Brown.
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1: 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We had the Somerset crew. Shout out to those kids from
0: England. Crazy kids from Somerset.
1: Great requests and a lot of good work on the mic. Maybe we can keep up with them. That was The Replacements covering Baby Strange by T-Rex. And before that, it was Electric Boogie from an unused mix. And that was, I think, back in late early 70s before Bang Gong came out. In any case, those are going out to Dr. B and out to Spawn Ranch. Let's keep this show on the road. What did you play before that?
0: I had a request for some Vampire Sound Incorporated, otherwise known as the Vampiros Lesbos soundtrack. And we heard Ballad of a Fair Singer. We did a double shot, Jimi Hendrix inspired. We did Devo doing Are You Experienced, and then Jimmy did House Burning Down. By request for the Somerset Kids, Meatloaf did Heaven Can Wait, Rainbow, Since You've Been Gone, Motorhead, We Are the Road Crew, Thin Lizzy, Rosalie. What was Adrian Michael? Keep Me in Mind. I think that was a request. Mike Brown, Good Time. And I played Steve Monight, Only You.
1: Did you squeeze Jamiroquai?
0: Jamiroquai was the top of the set, right?
1: Okay, right.
0: Okay, Emergency on Planet Earth.
1: Yeah, that's the, I believe that's the remastered version by request to the Somerset Kids.
0: Somerset Kids, how fun would that be traveling to America on your spring break? So yeah, we want to thank everybody for coming up and, thanks for putting through that. If you hung with us for that, that was kind of fun. We'll be back next week. I think we're moving till noon. We're going to bump our show up from 2. We're going to move to noon to 2. So I can no longer say 2x4 for a while, I guess. This is it. Say goodbye to 2x4.
1: I think you're back to the lunchtime of rock or whatever.
0: We're back to the nooner. High nooner. We'll figure it out. Just, you know, just keep it locked on KXLU and you'll track down Sub Rock and we'll be around. So with that, thanks for listening, everybody. I got something new from Kid Lightning, who is one of our favorites. He just put this track out called Solitary. So let's check out some new Kid Lightning. 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
0: Salt Peanuts. If we don't come back on the air, ciao for now. Have a great week, everybody.

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Nooner, go. Super moon check. 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Palm day check. 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
1: That's right, Bunchy. Tonight is the Father's Day edition of Stray Pop. Yeah, I think you may have fathered a few litters of kittens yourself. Since you weren't rescued until you were, I don't know, 2 years old or something. So you were a big old tomcat in action before you got neutered. But anyway, that's right. Tonight's Stray Pop rebroadcast is from June 17th, 2016. And the theme is Father's Day and Dads. 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

0: Drums a Go-Go from the Hollywood Persuaders on vinyl, coming at you from turntable number 2 here at KXLU. Starting off Stray Pop. Oh, the title of the album actually is even Drums a Go-Go. It's got 11 songs on it. And yeah, you say it's pretty good too. Ooh, a song called Sunset Strip and a song called Hollywood a Go-Go. Wow. Well, I want one of these.
1: Go-Go sounds very close to...
0: It's on original sound, no less. Aha.
1: Yeah, when I
0: see.
1: Oh, my goodness.
0: Wow. Well, if you ever see another one, pick it up for me.
1: For sure.
0: Because my vinyl copy...
1: I've been messing with you for a while.
0: So now you have it. You too can just decide to psych me out. Psych! Anyway, it's time for Stray Pop.
1: You know, you ever a guest and they forgot Drums a Go-Go? I'm like, oh, don't you worry, I got you covered.
0: Anyway, well, I'm here for this week. Next Friday I will not be here to do Stray Pop. Reverend Ann is going to fill in. While I'm at
1: Brandon.
0: Burger Boogaloo, seeing a whole host of bands. So anyway, yeah, well, anyway, playing songs, I don't know, for Father's Day, what the heck, for a while.
1: Yay, fathers!
0: Anyway, well, gotta start off with these two, most definitely.

Oh yeah, a few versions of Surfin' Bird right there for you on the Father's Day edition of Stray Pop here at KXLU. We had the Ramones, the Cramps, and the Trashmen's version of Surfin' Bird, and the Rivingtons with Papa Mau Mau. You're listening to however long this holds out. Well, I'm here till 3, followed by Reverend Dan and Music for Nimrods. And you know what? Next Friday, I will not be here because I will be at Burger Boogaloo. So get your fill of me and then you can take a break next week. But Reverend Dan, man, he's going to be doing 7 hours of radio because Stray Pop is 11 p.m. to 3 a.m. and then Music for Nimrods is 3 a.m. to 6 a.m. So anyway, you can get your real good fix next week. Okay, well, let's get right back over to the music this theme probably can last till 3. Pretty sure it can. Such a ripe topic, you know?

0: 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Dad from No Means No and Dad, I'm in Jail from Was Not Was on the Father's Day edition of Stray Pop. 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
0: 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Family man. Family man. Family man. With your glances my way, taking no chances on the new day. Family man. Family man, with your life all planned, your little sandcastle built, smiling through your guilt. Family man. 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I come for you, family man. Family man, with your Christmas lights already up. You're such a man when you're putting up your Christmas lights. 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Family man, I want to crucify you on your front door with nails from your well-stocked garage. Family man, family man, family man. Saint Dad, Father on fire, I've come to incinerate you. I've come home.

And that's Frank Zappa with Bowtie Daddy and Family Man from Black Flag. And what else do we have in there? Oh, Red Sovine. Oh, he's got a few songs for Father's Day. So we got to Father of Judy Ann and Wayne Newton in there doing Daddy, Don't You Walk So Fast. Paul Peterson from the Donna Reed Show doing My Dad, and the Forbidden Dimension doing Venus on Wheels for you here on the Father's Day edition of Stray Pop at 88.9 FM, KXLU Los Angeles, and KXLU.com. And I'll be here till 3 playing songs for Father's Day. Reverend Dan comes in after me with Music for Nimrods, and he is playing everybody's songs. So you got that to look forward to. So anyway, let's get right back over to more music for you here at the click of a button.

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Yeah, he's trying to tell you that you're listening to a special rebroadcast at KXLU Los Angeles, 88.9 FM and KXLU.com.

0: The Temptations with Papa Was a Rolling Stone. And also, before that, Mommy Where's Daddy from the Red Hot Chili Peppers, and the Winstons doing Color Him Father, and the theme to the TV song from the 1970s, Wait Till Your Father Gets Home. Bonnie Lou did Daddy-O. Robin Clark with Daddy, Daddy, Gotta Get a Phone in My Room, and started off with Shep and the Limelights for you on the Father's Day edition of Stray Pop with Daddy's Home. Anyway, you got it here at KXLU, 88.9 FM, online, live stream, and apps at KXLU.com. Stray Pop till 3, Reverend Dan and music for Nimrod's After Me, right up until the bars and liquor stores open, and he will be playing everybody's songs tonight, and next week he will be filling in for me when I'm at Burger Boogaloo. So there you go. Anyway, continuing on with the songs about dear old dad. This one's from Jackie Gleason.
1: Listen, son. I'm saying this to you as you lie asleep. One little hand crumpled under your cheek. Blonde curls on your forehead. I've just stolen into your room alone. A few minutes ago, as I sat reading my paper in the den, a hot, stifling wave of remorse swept over me. I couldn't resist it, and guiltily I came to your bedside. These are the things I was thinking, son. I had been cross. I scolded you as you were dressing for school because you gave your face just a dab with a towel. I took you to task for not cleaning your shoes. I called out angrily when I found that you had thrown some of your things on the floor. And at breakfast, too, I found fault. You spilled things. You put your elbows on the table. You spread butter too thick on your bread. As you started off to play and I made for my car, you turned and waved your little hand and called, "Goodbye, Daddy." And I frowned and said in reply, "Straighten your shoulders." And then it began all over again in the late afternoon. As I came up the hill, I spied you down on your knees playing marbles. There were holes in your stockings. And I humiliated you before your boyfriends by making you march ahead of me back to the house. Stockings are expensive, and if you had to buy them, you'd be more careful. Imagine that, son. From a father. Such stupid logic. And do you remember later when I was sitting in the den? How you came in softly and timidly, with sort of a hurt look in your eyes. And I glanced up over my paper, impatient at the interruption. You hesitated at the door. "What is it you want?" I snapped. You said nothing but ran across in one plunge and threw your arms around my neck and kissed me. Again and again. And your small arms tightened with an affection that God had set blooming in your heart, and which even neglect could not wither. And then you were gone, pattering up the stairs. Well, son, it was shortly afterward that my paper slipped from my hands, and a terrible, sickening fear came over me. Suddenly I saw my horrible selfishness, and I felt sick at heart. What was habit doing to me? The habit of complaining, of finding fault, of reprimanding. All of these were my reward to you for being only a small boy. It wasn't that I didn't love you. It was that I expected too much of youth. I was measuring you by the yardstick of my own age. And son, I'm sorry. I promise never to let my impatience, my nervousness, my worries, ever again muddle or conceal my love for you.

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Why don't you smile and play with the other kids? Be social, socialize yourself." And I said, "Kindergarten teacher, you know what? I don't give a f-. Just wanna go the Beat Man way. The Beat Man way." And then I had to go to school. In school, the teacher, he said, "Beat Man, if you wanna do something out of your life, you have to learn several languages. You speak English, parle français, sprechen Sie Deutsch, or hable español, parlare italiano." I didn't. I was very, very bad in school. He said, "Pete man, what is one and one?" I didn't know. He said, "What is 250,000 millions minus 720 trillion? I was very, very bad in school. But I made it to the ninth grade. Then, one day, one rainy day, my real father, he came to school and he said, "Beat man, I'm back. I'm here only for you. I tell you now something. You have to learn a job. Do something out of your life. You know, be an electrician or be a cook or be a graphic artist." I say, "Papa, no way. I just bought myself a guitar and I play in a rock and roll band." And my father said, "No good. Not good, Beat Man. This is not good. It's not because rock and roll is Satan's music. It's because you cannot make money out of rock and roll. That's because it's bad." I say, "Papa, I don't give a f-.

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After beer, I drank wine. First white wine, and then red wine. After wine, I drank gin. 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And then, I start to smoke cigarettes. 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I said to myself, Beatman, this is no life anymore. Kill yourself. Commit suicide right now. And I run and I jumped into the river. First, I saw the little fish. And then I saw the bigger fish too. And at the end, on the ground, I felt the stones, I felt how sharp they are, and I felt how my soul flow away from my body. And then I saw a light, a beautiful bright light, and that I hear a song only for me. And I start to walk into the light. It was warm. I run, I walk, I run, I crawl. I did everything just go to this light. And at the end of the light, I saw something I never saw in my life before. It was a mix between Robert Johnson, Marilyn Monroe, Tura Satana, Betty Page, Iggy Pop, and Gigi Allen. And he, she said to me, "Welcome to heaven, Beatman. Come in." I said, "No, I cannot go to heaven because I raped my dog and I killed my stepfather and I kicked the cat up the side and it dies. I cannot go to heaven, you bitch." And he, she said to me, "Everybody can go to heaven, even you, my son." I said, "I don't want to go to heaven, and I don't want to go to hell as well.

That's Ouija with Sexy Grandpa and also the Reverend Beatman doing the Beatman Way, Butthole Surfers with Sweatloaf, and Jackie Gleason with Apology at Bedtime for you on the Father's Day edition of Stray Pop from Stella here at KXLU 88.9 FM on your radio dial, KXLU.com on your computer or whatever device. 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So got a little variety for you. Anyway, just playing music tonight. No in-studio guests, like I said, just stuff for Father's Day. Next Friday, I will not be here. Reverend Dan will be filling in for me. So since we'll be doing Stray Pop and Music for Nimrods, that's 7 hours of Reverend Dan. So get ready, because we can do those kinds of things here at KXLU.

the highways that wind and wander over mountains and valleys and deserts and plains. I guess I've drove about all of them. 'Cause for the past 25 years now, the cab of a truck has been my home. And it'd be kind of hard for me to settle down and not be on the go. Well, I remember the first truck I drove. I was so proud I could hardly wait to get home to show my wife and little boy. And my little boy was so excited like when he saw his first snow. He wasn't old enough to say too many words. He just kept a hollering, "Giddy up, go, Daddy, giddy up, go." So that's what I named the old truck, Giddy Up, Go. Ah, things wasn't too bad. Of course, I was gone an awful lot. And then after about 6 years of being in and out, I got home one day and found my wife and little boy gone. And I couldn't find out what happened. Nobody seemed to know. So from that day on, it's just been me and old Giddy Up Go. Oh, I've made a lot of friends at all the truck stops. And some of them would kid me about my little sign. Of course, they knew where I'd got the name. Of course, I told them about that little boy of mine. And how his first word about the truck was, Giddy Up Go. Well, today I was barreling down old 66 when up beside me pulled a brand new diesel rig, both stacks blowing black coal. And as he pulled around and back in front of me, a big lump came in my throat, and my eyes watered like I had a bad old cold. A little sign on the back of the truck that read, Giddy Up Go. Well, I pushed old Giddy Up and stayed right on him till the next truck stop where he'd pulled up. And I waited till he went in and I offered to buy him a cup. Well, we got to talking shop and I said, how'd you come by the name on your truck, Giddy Up Go? Well, he said, I got it from my pop. Dad used to drive a truck. That's what Mom talked about a lot. You see, I lost Mom when I was just past 16. And I lost all track of Pop. Mom said he got the name from me. Well, I shook his hand and told him I had something I wanted him to see. And I took him out to the old truck and brushed off some of the dirt so the name would show. And his eyes got big and bright as he read, Giddy Up Go. Oh, we had a lot of things to talk about, and buddy, I felt like a king. And now we've just pulled back on old 66, and he handled that rig better than any gear jammer that I'd ever seen. Well, now the lines on the highway have got a much brighter glow as we go roaring down the road. And me staring at little sign that reads, Giddy Up Go.

It seems like only yesterday I can hear my little girl say, "Daddy, there's a boy outside. His name is Rod. He wants to play in our backyard. Can he, Daddy? Can he, Daddy? Oh, please, Daddy." Was it really so long ago that she'd come to me and she'd want to know, "Dad, there's a boy outside. His name is Lee. He wants to carry my books for me. Can he, Dad? Is it all right, Dad? He's got freckles, Dad.

There's a boy outside. His name is Tom. He wants to take me to the prom. Okay, Popsy? He's cute, Popsy. We'll be home early, Popsy. And before I knew it,

There's a boy outside. His name is Eddie. He wants to know if we can go steady. Can we, Father? Yes, Father? Oh, can we borrow the car, Pop? Yes, it seems like only yesterday I heard my lovely daughter say. Dad, there's a boy outside. His name is Jim. He asked me if I'd marry him. I said, yes, Dad. Got something in your eye, Dad? I love

A child, an adolescent, a young lady, a wife. And oh yes, there's another man in my little girl's life. Hi, Dad. There's a boy outside. His name is Tim. I told him Grandpa was gonna babysit with him. Thanks, Dad. Bless you, Dad.

Bette Davis from Whatever Happened to Baby Jane singing I've Written a Letter to Daddy, and Harry Chapin in there with Cats in the Cradle. And let's see, I think I got the order a little mixed up there, but missed a few songs. What were they? Let's see, I think I had Al Martino actually doing Daddy's Girl. And Mike Douglas was in there as well with what was the song for Mike Douglas? Daddy's Little Girl. It's all variations on that kind of theme. Let me see if the if I can scroll back on the computer. I think how the order went. I really screwed up writing all this stuff down. But, you know, I started off the set with Daddy's Song from the Head soundtrack by the Monkees, and then went into the Blasters with Daddy Rolling Stone and Della Reese doing Daddy Hey Daddy, George Jones with his daughter singing Daddy Come Home. Then we had Red Sovine with Giddy Up Go, as well as, is that when I went to, then I went into Harry Chapin with Cats in the Cradle, and then I believe Mike Douglas with The Man in My Little Girl's Life, Al Martino with Daddy's Little Girl, and then went into Bette Davis singing I've Written a Letter to Daddy. Something along those lines, I don't know. Freeform Radio, and you're relying on your punk rock geezer DJ to keep track of it all. Your ears are in my hands till 3. Bars and liquor stores close in about 44 minutes. Reverend Dan, of course, is following me this evening. He will have everybody songs, or everything songs, I do believe. But in the meantime, we will continue on the songs for Father's Day. Here's kind of a happy one from Red Sovine. Really cheery, actually.

This is Stella in the Punk Rock Grey Gardens with my iPhone and Bunchy. Yeah, he's trying to tell you that you're listening to a special rebroadcast at KXLU Los Angeles, 88.9 FM and KXLU.com.

And that was Johnny Dowd with Papa Oh Papa and Madonna doing Father. The Castle Sisters with Goodbye Dad, Adrian Belew with Oh Daddy, Mom and Dad Waltz from Ernest Tubb, and Red Sovine, a cheery song. Yeah, every now and then he has one of those, a song called Daddy's Girl, complete with little girl backup singers for you tonight on the Father's Day edition of Stray Pop here at KXLU 88.9 FM on your radio dial and KXLU.com on your computer. Still got plenty more songs to play, indeed. I don't know which way I should go. Well, anyway. Well, you know, I've got about a little under an hour and a half left till Reverend Dan comes over and takes over at 3 with Music for Nimrods. He's going to play Everything songs. It's either every, you know, didn't he do Everybody already? Maybe it's Everything. I got to check. I haven't really been on the computer to check all the social media stuff. So, anyway, I don't know. Should I get around to playing songs about dads and liquor, or should I wait till closer to when the bars and liquor stores close? I don't know if I can wait. It's kind of like, it'll be like the countdown. Or maybe I should play this song from the Turtles in the meantime. I don't know. I'm all decisive. Can it wait? Not sure. Ooh. The quandary of it all. Indeed. I guess I'll play the Turtles.

Tony OK right there with One Big Happy Family, and happy is in parentheses. And In My Family before that from Sparks and the Ramones, We're a Happy Family, Mom and Dad and God from the Suburban Lawns, and the Turtles with Oh Daddy for the Father's Day edition of Stray Pop here at KXLU 88.9 FM, KXLU.com, where the live stream and the apps are at. Bars and liquor stores close in 9 minutes, but you know I'm here till 3, followed by Reverend Dan and Music for Nimrods. So let's get right back over to it with the Shags.

yes, the Violent Femmes on KXLU Los Angeles with Gone Daddy Gone. The Beach Boys with I'm Bugged at My Old Man. Yeah, they had a great dad, the Wilsons. Chicory Tip in there with Son of My Father, Kill Your Parents from the Eyes, Parents by the Descendants, and the Shags with Parents. For you here on the Father's Day edition of Stray Pop at KXLU 88.9 FM, online live stream and apps at KXLU.com. Oh my God, the bars and liquor stores closed 7 minutes ago. Wow, so, you know, we've got some choice songs. For as only, you know, could be done once the bars and liquor stores have closed. I don't know if I should I do the really sad tear-jerking song or the funny song first? There's so many. Yeah, and there's still some Red Sovine, too, that I haven't gotten to, so of course, you know, he's gonna have a few songs for that. I don't know, should I get to the tear-jerker? Just as a reminder, not to drive if you've been drinking. Not sure, should I, or should I lighten it up? I don't know. I could scroll back. Maybe I can get to the sad one. Oh, come on. Oh, I think I queued it up a while ago. You know what? Hey, oh, there it is. I see it. You ready? Okay, here we go.

till 8. So I left in a hurry since I was already late. As I got closer to home, I started to think, won't do me no harm to have me one more drink.

This is Stella in the Punk Rock Grey Gardens with my iPhone and Bunchy. Yeah, he's trying to tell you that you're listening to a special rebroadcast at KXLU Los Angeles, 88.9 FM and KXLU.com.

0: A Bones. Daddy Wants a Cold Beer. And Dash Riprock before that with Big Daddy Like Whiskey and the Groovy Rednecks. Ban My Daddy from the Liquor Store and John Bolt with Julie's 16th Birthday. 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And, you know, time's really flown by. I'm only here for 40 more minutes. Then Reverend Dan takes over at 3 with music for Nimrods with, I think it's Everything Songs. It's Every Something Songs. You did Everybody already, right?
1: No, Everybody has not been done. Because.
0: So are you doing Everybody or Everything?
1: Because of the tragic events that happened last Saturday, I wanted to do an all-inclusive, unifying show. So Everybody Songs is what I'm going to be playing.
0: Ah, okay. At 3.
1: Yes.
0: Okay. Reverend Dan, ladies and gentlemen. In the meantime, I still got stuff to play. I don't know. Why don't we get to some Buck Owens?

Legal Weapon by Request with Don't Pretend and Reverend Beatman with I See the Light. Ian Dury and the Blockheads with My Old Man. Johnny Thunders with Daddy Rolling Stone. Tammy Wynette, Too Many Daddies. And Buck Owens with Why Don't My Mommy Stay With My Daddy and Me. 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And we do have apps that you can download so you can play it on, I don't know, those little slabs you hold in your hand. Them modern gizmos. You got it here. 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And it's Freeform Radio. And my God, Reverend Dan is taking over. It's like in 18 minutes. So, as usual, I am running out of time and have too many songs. So, I better get back over to getting that. It's trying to cram as many in as I can before I leave.

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0: How we ever beat the Russians?
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0: I didn't know what puberty was until I was almost past it.
1: Laugh!

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The Cowboy Church Sunday School doing those Bad Bad Kids, and Pearl Harbor doing Rough Kids, Sparks Who Don't Like Kids, The Clash with Career Opportunities, People Ain't No Good by The Cramps, and started off with Paul Lynde doing Kids for the Father's Day edition of Stray Pop here at KXLU.

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0: I guess it was about midnight when we arrived at the hospital. 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And I was left alone to walk the waiting room floor. And like all first-time fathers, I guess I was nervous, for my long-awaited son was about to arrive in this world. I even caught myself a little chuckle as I thought, you know something? It could be an old girl. But I could feel the weariness and tension mounting in me as I paced the room time and time again, and finally, I reckon it got to me. I sat down and placed my head in my hands, and then I looked up as the hall door swung open and the doctor entered with his head bowed low. And then he told me of the complications and the decisions only I could make and urged me not to be too slow. Oh, for a long, timeless moment, I stood there staring at him in shock and disbelief. I mean, how could I tell him to save my wife or save my child when they both mean the whole world and everything to me? I excused myself and walked off down the little hall. My footsteps carried me to the chapel door. With an aching heart, I entered. And with head bowed low, I just knelt down on the floor. Oh, you must love them an awful lot, Lord. Maybe even as much as I do, because you can't make up your own mind which one to extend your welcome hand to. Now, I know I never asked for very much, Lord, but if I could make you a deal, well, I guess you know what it would be. Let them both live their lives, and if you gotta take one, please, please let it be me. And then somehow I got to feeling a little better, and I hurried back down the hall. The doctor wasn't there, and as I wondered where he was, why, my legs gave way, and suddenly I began to fall. What was wrong, I wondered? Why was I lying there on the floor? Gosh, it seemed like an eternity until I looked up and I saw the doctor come running through the door. Well, he's bending over me now, and his eyes tell me that soon my life will be gone, and the only thing I can think of is that now he'll have to make that decision alone. But then he turns to his nurse and he says, it's too bad he won't know of the miracle that's happened and that somehow they're both going to be all right. And I try to force a last little smile as I think, it's too bad he don't know of the deal I made with my God.
1: 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And we also had Frankie Teardrop by Suicide in the middle of all that, and started off the set with Big Red Rocket Riot with Daddy Said He Loved Us With His Belt. All for you from Stella doing the Father's Day edition of Stray Pop. 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
3: Good morning, everyone. My name is Scooter, and this is The Silver Rib on KXLU 88.9 FM, Los Angeles. Starting off today, we've got a song called Joy Boy by the band Fiddlehead off their 2021 album Between the Richness. Enjoy.

You just heard Turn by Far Caspian, Elated by Wyatt Smith, Try, Try, Try by Howdy, and Joy Boy by Fiddlehead. Next up, we've got Dustland by Truman Sinclair, a bit of a folkier song. Hope you enjoy that.

That was Sweet Swingin' Billy by Oven, Leaf by Witches Exist, and Dustland by Truman Sinclair. Next up, we've got a song called Virginia by Villager, and it's off of Villager's new album, Carousel, that just came out like the end of May 29th. So brand new album, and I've been a fan of Villager since their 2024 album, Tear Your Heart Out, and we actually have one of their CDs here in the station that was like added to the new ads collection, I think last semester or last year at some point. But yeah, keep your eye out for Villager, super dope band. Here's their song, Virginia.

That was Virginia by the band Villager. That's Villager with three R's. Next up, we have the song Worst Friend by Lower Town, who actually just got to go see recently because they did like a free show in Highland Park. And it was a dope show, super like small and friendly and like community and stuff. But yeah, shout out Lower Town. You guys rock. Here's Worst Friend by Lower Town off their new album.

You just heard Angel by Drop 19's, Satellite by Fleeting Joys, Billboard by Wednesday, Promise by Burial Etiquette, and Worst Friend by Lower's Hound. Great lineup of songs there. I really, really love Wednesday recently. Been listening to a lot of them. Next up, we got two more songs to end out the set. First, The Separation by Ceremony, and then Breakbeats by Pasteboard.

That was Breakbeats by Pasteboard and The Separation by Ceremony. I've actually got one more song before I close out the set for today, but I hope you all enjoyed listening, and I will be back next Thursday, 10 to 11 a.m., same time as always. This is Scooter on the Silver Rib on KXLU 88.9 FM, Los Angeles, California, broadcasting from LMU, Loyola Marymount University, and I will see you all, or you will all hear me next week. This last song is Thinning by Snail Mail.

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2: We've got a passion. We've got a passion. It's called peace. We've got a passion. We've got a passion.

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1: My name is Gail and I am your DJ, and welcome to my show where I play a different genre of music every single week. And this week we're listening to trip hop. And of course I will go ahead and say everything that we just listened to right now. This last song we heard right now was Dub Deep Inside by Toshinori Kondo. That was off of Blow the Earth. Right before that, we had Technology by Wax Poetic and Ilhan Ersahin. That was off of Wax Poetic. Before that, we listened to Tombstone by Purple Penguin off of Detuned. And then we had Anyone Else by Puricane off of Things You Should Leave Alone. And we opened up today's show with East West Stone Together by Mama Oliver and Richard Dorfmeister off of Vienna Scientists. Once again, good morning to everyone that has been currently tuned in. Thank you so much for joining me on today's show where we're listening to trip hop. For those of you not familiar with trip hop, it is, of course, a subgenre of hip hop that has taken a lot of influence from various other genres. Of course, mainly hip-hop, some ambient music as well. It's a bit droney at times. Can sometimes incorporate elements of jazz, just like that last track that we listened to right now. And it is definitely a lot more influenced by down-tempo. It's very moody. It can kind of overlap with lounge music at times. I believe there's times where I've done like a lounge show that was kind of mixed in a bit with trip hop. I don't believe we'll have too many of that this time around. But that is essentially what we are listening to today. And I hope you're enjoying so far. For those of you who are interested in keeping up with me, I am on here every Monday, 7:30 to 9 a.m., playing a different genre of music for you all. And I have done many different things. I think last week we did kind of a broader electronic theme is what it was. And then before that, I believe we did some sort of like indie rock. I've done post-punk somewhat recently. I did, I think, garage rock. I've done, hard to remember now. All the weeks keep passing by so quickly. I definitely did like synth pop-ish recently, techno. Yeah, we do a lot of different things on here. I know I've done things like industrial in the past, world music, folk music I do every now and then. Yeah, so sometimes I'll have like a more broader theme of just like electronic rock, something like that. But every now and then I'll pull something a little more niche like 80s synthwave or acoustic only music or trying to think of something even more specific I might have done recently, which I can't think of right now. Oh, like, you know, Soviet post-punk. Every now and then I'll do something like very, very specific. But for today, trip hop, I think, is pretty specific enough. And we will get back into the music very soon. Again, if you do want to keep up with everything that I'm playing today, you can head over to spinitron.com/KXLU. That is S-P-I-N-I-T-R-O-N.com/KXLU. And from there, you can go ahead and see everything that I've been playing so far, song names, artist names, album names, etc. And it'll all show up on there. That's on spinitron.com/KXLU, spinitron.com/KXLU. And of course, you can always head over to the KXLU main website if you would like to see more information about us as a station, get a little more info on the other DJs that are playing. And actually, if you scroll down on the homepage, the first, or rather the last three songs I played should pop up right there. Not as detailed as the Spinitron, but I believe it links to the Spinitron. And again, it does update in real time. And it should show you what's playing as it's playing. I make sure that everything is uploaded at the right time. I have one more week to fulfill my promise. Well, I think promise is the wrong word. My desire of playing a, what was it? Ambient dungeon synth show. Yes, I have one more week. I was trying to tell myself last week that hopefully I could have time to produce that before the end of June. I'll try and make time so I can deliver that next week. But dungeon synth, if you're not familiar, is like a very drony genre that is associated very heavily with things like fantasy video games, fantasy media, and of course, like I said, very drony, very ambient, very moody and dark. And it should really place you and make you feel like you are in a like 80s fantasy video game. So I have one more week to go ahead and get that together before the end of June, so I'll do my best. For now, we'll get back to the music. We're going to be listening to Trip Hop, of course, on KXLU 88.9 FM, Los Angeles. We are going to start here with, we'll start with Blue Night is what I have here. We'll be listening to Blue Night and go from there. And if some of these don't 100% fit the description of trip hop, do forgive me. Sometimes I do like to branch out a tiny bit within the shows. If I feel that the genre overall matches kind of what we're listening to. So, once again, we'll be listening to Blue Night right here. And this is by Torch Song and William Orbit.

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My name is Gail and I'm your DJ, and thank you for joining me on my show where we're listening to mainly trip-hop today. That last song we heard was Cat People by Cujo. That was off of Trip Hop and Jazz 4. Before that, we had By Your Side by Coco Rosie off of Beautiful Boys. Then we listened to Claire de Lune. We listened to Angelica by Lamb, which samples Claire de Lune. That was off of Between Darkness and Wonder. And before that, we listened to Black Baby by Kruder and Dorfmeister off of Trip Hop Vibes. And we started that section of music with Blue Night by Torch Song, and that was off of Toward the Unknown Region. Once again, thank you all so much for tuning in and listening to my show as we're listening to Trip Hop today. And for those of you who might have missed that short synopsis of what trip hop is, it is a subgenre of hip hop that is much more influenced by down tempo and a little bit of jazz, and is a lot more moody and slow, of course, hence the down tempo. And you may know some big names like Portishead, Massive Attack. I think, if I'm not wrong, These New Puritans is also trip hop. I may be incorrect on that. But there are some big names up there that you are likely familiar with. And if you want to check out everything that I've been playing so far, you can head over to spinitron.com/KXLU. That is spinitron.com/KXLU to check out everything that I've been playing so far. And you can also go to KXLU.com. If you just scroll down on the homepage, it'll show you the last few songs it played, but Spinitron is the more direct one. I think if you go to KXLU.com and click on one of those three songs that pop up, it should bring you to the Spinitron. But that is where to get the most detailed information on whatever I'm playing, and it does update in real time. I do make sure that all of these songs are updated in real time by inputting them if they are not auto-input by the system. And yeah, I do play a different genre of music on my show every single week. So whether that is indie rock or trip hop like today, or different genres of electronic, goth rock, post-punk, world music, folk music, all kinds of different little niche genres here and there. That is what I'm doing on KXLU. And like I said, I'm going to really, really try for next week to have that Dungeon Synth show ready. For those of you who missed that, I've been wanting to do Dungeon Synth for like the last couple of weeks and just have not had time to sit down and really pick out everything I want to play. But it is a fantasy genre, or a genre influenced by mainly, I would say, 80s dark fantasy media, such as games, movies, shows, and I don't know if I would say it's had a resurgence lately. I don't know if necessarily everything is super contemporary, but there is right now kind of a little bit of a niche fan group of it, and there are artists actively making music in that genre, so I thought it'd be fun to highlight those. So next week, I will do my very best to make sure that is all ready for you all. In the meantime, once again, if you want to check out what I've been playing, head over to kxlu.com or spinitron.com/kxlu to see my playlist so far. And we'll get back into the music in just a second here. And let's see, we're going to be playing next up. This is actually a bit of a
bigger name in trip hop as well. Well, I'm not too sure since they are since defunct. Bowery Electric, if you're familiar, is a trip hop group that is kind of a mix of trip hop and shoegaze, actually. And we'll be listening to the opening track off of one of their albums here. This is going to be Beat by Bowery Electric. And it is off of an album of the same name, Beat. This is from 1996. And yeah, they have not released anything since 2000. So I guess I'm not too sure how big they are, but I think they're in the shoegaze world a little bit more well known for kind of combining the two genres. So like I said, we'll be listening to the opening track off of Beat, which is Beat. And I think you'll see what I mean when I say that they combine both genres a little bit. And yeah, we'll be listening to that. This is Beat by Bowery Electric, and we'll be back in a couple minutes.

Halaka, you go where you go down.

You've been listening to KXLU 88.9 FM Los Angeles, broadcasting live from the campus of Loyola Marymount University. My name is Gail, and I was your DJ, and thank you so much for tuning in while we listen to some trip-hop and down-tempo today. The last song that we heard right now was A Z and Two L's by Fila Brasilia. And that was off of MAME, that tune. Before that, we listened to Biscuit by Portishead, and that was off of Dummy. Right before that was The Sensual Woman by The Herbalizer. And right before that, we listened to Beat by Bowie Electric and Cat People by Cujo. So once again, good morning to everyone that was tuned in today. Thank you so much for joining me as we listen to a mix of trip-hop as well as a little bit of down-tempo toward the end there. It's quite fun, and I hope you all enjoyed. And, of course, I'll be back next week with something brand new for you to listen to. And, specifically, I'll be doing my very best to get that Dungeon Synth show out. In the meantime, if you want to check out what's been playing or what I played today, you can head over to kxlu.com or spinatron.com/kxlu for the entire set list from today. And with that, I will leave you all now since it's a little past nine. And again, I will do my very best to have that Dungeon Synth show next week so we can delve into a realm of dark fantasy together and pretend that we are living in a world of wizards and gnomes and ogres. And with that, I hope you are all having a great Monday morning and you have a great rest of your week. Thank you so much for tuning in. This is KXLU.

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The song you just heard was Unchanged, Unhinged, Prophet by Nina Anorazio and Brown Eyes by Rocky Road. I'm Hannah. Thank you so much for listening. This is my show, topically called Thanks for Everything. And this is one of my last pre-record sets. I'm super excited to be back in LA. And around for all the KXLU happenings. But yeah, stay tuned for the next hour.

So that was Sadie by Ella Woosley, and then Cards on the Table by J-Som and Mini Trees, Dreaming by Reza K, Candy Number 9 by Winter, Swimming by Villager, and Touching Space by Double Virgo. 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I'm Hannah again, if you just tuned in. I'm here from 9 to 10 every Monday. And yeah, stay tuned for the rest of my set.

The song you just heard was Like It or Not by The Furniture Group. And then These Days, the cover by Cat Power. Useless Heart by Kitchen. Ace of Grace by Sta Dormida. Still Aside by Angel Investor. I have like 5 more songs left, I'm pretty sure. But yeah. Thank you so much for listening, if you're listening. And

Yeah, except

So that was You Don't Know Me by Caetano Veloso, I Don't Like the Name by Lily Kongsberg, Bronze Rust by A Wonderful, Styx by Snuggle, and Allergic to Love by Eric's Trip. Sorry to end with Allergic to Love. That's not the notion I'm trying to spread, but I quite like that song. Anyways, you're listening to KXLU 88.9 FM Los Angeles. Again, I'm Hannah. If you were listening for the past hour, thank you, and I'll catch you next Monday.

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This is the Cosmic Catalyst. A little bit of a late start today. It's 10:08. I did not account for that international crowd hoarding around LAX this morning. Kind of makes sense, considering that we are hosting some of the World Cup games, but definitely did not factor it into my time when I was leaving my house. So, I'm here now, and I am so excited to say that I have a pre-recorded session for you guys today. This is one that I've been working on probably the last 2 weeks, but I had the honor and privilege of having Kai Burns and his trio up here into the station. Heard some new songs from him that have just been released recently. I'll shout those out in a sec. But yeah, really excited to play this session. It's going to be about 30-ish minutes and then like another 13 minutes on the end of an interview that we did after the fact. And if you like what you hear, you can catch the whole thing later on with a video component on my website and YouTube. So exciting stuff. We're going to jump into it after this song. We're listening to Double Scoop by Shed underneath me right now. And of course, we'll get into a smaller playlist after the session today. Without further ado, I think we're going to go for it. Let me cue this up. I will catch you guys after the session and hope you enjoy it. So the moment the song's over, we'll get into it. This is the Cosmic Catalyst on KXLU, 88.9 FM, Los Angeles Radio. And if you want to stay up to date on everything, best place to do that is Instagram at Cosmic Catalyst, as well as my website, cosmiccatalystradio.com. That's also where the session will be airing later today. All right, more comments to come. I'll give you some more banter after I've had a moment to collect myself and after we've heard the session. Till then, KXLU, 88.9

FM, KXLU. My name is Kai Burns. This is my bass player, Dario Bizio. Drummer, Gavin Harris. We're going to play music.

This song is called Centennial. Actually, I don't know. Maybe. It's maybe called Centennial.

0: 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I am joined today by the Kai Burns Trio, unofficially.
1: Yes.
0: But welcome, guys. Thank you so much for coming in, for playing that amazing set. We're just going to do a short little interview post-performance. Yeah?
1: Yes.
0: And then we'll get you guys out of here. So if you guys want to go around introducing yourselves, what you play.
2: Hi, my name is Dario. I play bass.
3: My name is Kai. I play guitar and voice.
4: My name is Gavin, and I play the drums.
0: And Kai, this is mostly your music. This is stuff that you've written, created. How long have you guys been playing together?
3: Like 2 months, maybe? Well, I've been playing with Dario since I was like a sophomore in high school, in like lots of jazz bands, after school stuff.
4: Right, and we met like 3 years ago.
3: Yeah.
4: But I joined the band like a few months ago.
0: Okay.
3: Yeah. Yes.
0: And when you say you write the music, are you writing all of the parts, or are you coming in with kind of the major chord stuff and then kind of letting Dario and Gavin bring their own aspect to it?
3: It's a mix. I definitely have some things that I ask them to play. But there's also a lot of freedom, you know. If anything surprises me or us, we usually go with it.
0: And I'm curious, because you guys, it was fun when you guys first got here. It's a shame I didn't have the camera rolling for it. But you guys are all have your background in jazz and have a pretty strong background in jazz. And so you guys were kind of having like a little jam session beforehand. So for Kai, this sound is definitely, you get some of the jazz influence, but I'm curious what kind of pushed you towards the sound of these songs in particular. Especially since like when you sent me the demos, you had like the meme on it, like, is this shoegaze? Like, what is this? Where are you coming from with this influence, this music?
3: That meme was something that the mixer, the guy who was mixing the music, put up there. The joke was that anything with reverb in it, people are like, is this shoegaze? Because some people have referred to my music as shoegaze. Mm-hmm. And I don't know.
4: It's not accurate.
3: I didn't start with jazz, like rock and alternative rock and indie rock, whatever, you know, has been like my main kind of musical love for all of my life. And it was only in high school that I started to learn jazz. And it was initially this thing of like, you know, I'll do it for a couple years, like just to be in school and like be able to play music in school. Like, that's great. And it only took about a week for me to become very determined. And jazz became a new love of mine, a very unexpected love of mine. And then going to school for jazz and experimental music, it kind of unconsciously became this mix, because I was writing songs in the rock vein, you know, throughout all of it. And in each time period, I was kind of picking up different bits of influences and, you know, then throwing them away and then bringing them back and then throwing them away again, you know.
0: And what are some of your like heavy influences you feel for these songs that we just heard?
3: Yeah.
0: Water break.
3: Sorry. I love Muse. They're a great band. And I feel it is hard to relate to anyone, because I tell people I like Muse and they're like, what? That band sucks. Yeah, like, you know, that whole like
4: their new stuff is pretty bad, but the first few records are incredible.
3: I'm sorry, Matthew Bellamy.
4: Yeah.
3: I love the early stuff. Radiohead, I was a big Incubus fan all my life. Jeff Buckley. But yeah, I mean, these songs are just as influenced by Radiohead as they are by, you know, Andrew Hill or Thelonious Monk or Albert Eiler.
0: Yeah.
3: You know?
0: Because it definitely is an interesting fusion kind of... I don't want to say fusion sound because fusion band always implies a very
3: jazz
0: specific
3: fusion.
0: Sound.
4: Weather reporter.
0: Yeah.
3: We get into some
0: Pat Metheny
3: weather report territory, I feel like.
0: But I was really enjoying it.
3: Thank you.
0: So, future stuff. Do you guys have any songs that you're planning on releasing soon? Are you going to keep going as this set trio, or is it something you're planning on releasing on your own?
3: We haven't recorded anything with this band yet. I have stuff that I've recorded with previous bands. Mm-hmm. Two tracks that I recorded like years ago that will probably get released. Old songs from when I was in college. Three tracks, actually. And then another thing that I recorded with Alex Kent. Mm. He recorded some of the stuff. And that was the Is This Shoegaze meme.
0: That was that contribution. Yeah.
3: Those are two tracks, which are the first two tracks you heard today. That's going to be the recorded version of that. That's the one that I
0: got you, yeah.
3: That I had sent to you.
0: That I'd heard.
3: I want to get this band into a studio and do a live kind of recording. I feel
2: slow
3: like
2: down.
4: Yes.
3: I feel like so much of the music has become based on the live performance and not mm-hmm. something that I can really put together kind of piece by piece.
0: Yeah.
3: You know?
0: Cause you were saying when you first got in here, you kind of described it as an improvisational band. And do you feel like you guys lean hard into that? Like every time you play, you bring kind of a different bit of improvisation to it?
2: Yeah, I think so.
4: Yeah, there's like set parts in the songs that we play, but then there's a lot of moments where we have like freedom to explore and do some other things and get into some other sounds and stuff.
0: Mm-hmm.
3: Yeah. I think even within the set parts, it's not even so much that like we're an improvisational band, but more that we play improvisationally, if that makes sense. I feel like, and it's very much based on and kind of stemming from the way that we run rehearsals, which is very open. I feel like I don't really like to tell you guys to do anything.
0: That was kind of going to be the next question, is like, do you guys enjoy the collaboration that you have with Kaid, like performing his songs, being able to contribute to that in the band?
2: Yeah, absolutely, man. I feel like Kai is such a great leader and like also has I've told you this before, but like a certain openness. At the same time, I really like how he knows like what he wants. Mm-hmm. And like sometimes even when I like
0: the walk down
2: yeah, that I miss it.
3: How dare
2: don't
3: you,
2: do man. That but I feel like it's beautiful, this mix of like the parts and like really being true to the parts, but then also like always there's this open window that he leaves open. It's like I feel like that's such a sign of a great leader.
0: Yeah, you know?
3: It's like
4: yeah, I agree.
3: I'm sorry.
4: I agree.
3: It's like, I don't know, like a part is nothing but like play these notes in this rhythm, like the way that you play it is so there's so much room for variation, and that's kind of the field where I prefer not to mess with, you know, and leave to them and leave for me to adjust to. Because I feel like there's only so much like micro, there are only so many micro details you can pick apart until you're not really playing with the musicians that you're playing anymore, you know, you're just playing with your ideal version of them.
0: Yeah.
3: You know, and that's not what I want.
0: It's like being a cover band for your own music.
3: Like, exactly.
0: Kinda, like, you know?
3: Yeah.
0: Amazing. I'm going to end off on some questions that I've been throwing at everyone lately. So we're in a kind of a weird time for the world right now. But what are some things that have been inspiring you guys to continue in music? And are there any different artists or different voices or different things happening in the community that have been really inspiring you to stick with it and continue to collaborate? Deep question, I know.
4: I think it's just like, at least for me, what keeps me going is just always trying to do stuff with other people and like just like in the real world, like going to shows or hanging out with people or like just setting up sessions where we just like either play tunes or just hang out and stuff. Like, at least for me, that's what's inspiring, you know, just kicking it. And that will make me want to practice or write music or do anything, you know. It's, I like that, you know.
3: I think the only thing that keeps me creating art is the kind of never-ending pursuit to make art feel like a moral thing. Mm. At least on my end, especially writing songs that are kind of based on narrative and based on me expressing something about myself, and kind of forcing that space to be created. I feel like you need to be really careful not to impose too much of your own kind of certainties onto someone else, lest you like manipulate your audience. And the quest to remain as open and as honest, but also as humble as you can with an art is kind of the only thing that's really keeping me going. And it's a never-ending quest. You know, I always find myself listening back and hearing ways in which I believe I am certain about the work that I am presenting and ways in which that certainty is kind of becoming a barrier between me and the audience. I think very few artists have been able to kind of strike this balance of openness and self-expression, but also this kind of maybe beginner's mind that they can always learn and they don't think they're right, you know, if that makes sense.
0: Yeah, staying humble.
2: I agree too. I feel like the beginner's mind idea has been really inspiring to me in my recent life. And also, yeah, my answer is a combination of both of yours. Just like the people thing, like, really is becoming more and more powerful as time goes on for me. And just the joy of creation, whether by myself or with people, like, but people really amplify the joy of creation. And it's a very mysterious substance we're playing with all the time. So yeah, any opportunity to make music with people is really such an honor for me.
0: Absolutely. Well, once again, is there anywhere people can go specifically to support you guys, support your music? If you want to plug your Instagram, website, whatever it is, now's the time.
3: Soon
0: it will be available.
3: I have like a really old EP on Bandcamp right now, which you can buy, just old songs.
0: And that's Kai Burns?
3: Yes,
0: on Bandcamp?
3: Yes. If you want to follow me on Instagram, that is Kai with an extra I, Burns. But music will be coming out soon. A single, tracks called Surface and Coffee Switch, two tracks. And then a third called Life Music. By the time that this video is out, that might be out. Or out in a week or two. Or maybe less than a month. So... Well, look out for it.
0: I will say, if this is airing and it is out, I will have definitely checked in with you and be plugging it probably like right now after this interview.
3: Okay, there you go. Sweet.
0: That's the good news. But yeah, thank you guys again so much for coming in.
3: Thank you for having us.
0: Yeah, it was a joy to have you.
4: Thank you.
0: And this has been The Cosmic Catalyst on KXLU, 88.9 FM, Los Angeles Radio. And this has been the Kai Burns Trio. I'm sorry I keep giving that name because
3: I like
0: it's unofficial.
3: I like it.
2: It's nice. I like it.
0: But we'll
3: maybe
0: we'll
3: it's
0: see.
3: Just gonna have to become that because of you.
0: Because of me. don't give me that pressure. But yeah. Thanks again, guys, and we will catch you in the next one.

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I hope you guys enjoyed that session. It was fun putting that one together, and so glad it's finally out there in the world. 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But yeah, hope you guys enjoyed it. This session will be live online as well for you guys to enjoy in case you tuned in halfway through. Maybe you want to give it another listen with some visuals on YouTube, Cosmic Catalyst YouTube. But the easiest way to get to that is through my website, cosmiccatalystradio.com. It'll have its own separate page where you can take a look at some film photos of the day as well. So, different ways of engaging with it. Hope you guys enjoyed. Always fun to bring you a session. We're going to get into an hour of music, and then it'll be on to the next. But again, this is the Cosmic Catalyst on KXLU 88.9 FM, Los Angeles Radio. And if you like sessions like these, you want more bands to come in and engage in the KXLU culture, you can give me a follow at Cosmic Catalyst. Lets me know that I'm doing a good job and that you guys are enjoying what you're hearing. But again, huge thanks to Kai, to Dario, to Gavin for coming in, making it happen. And I can't wait for them to enjoy this session up on the site as well. That's what I got. Catch you guys in a few. This is KXLU, the Cosmic Catalyst.

she goes, just below the sky that I was jumping in. Yeah, I was jumping in. She moves her hand behind into the curtain of my

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Listening to Spill Your Time, the live version by Cats Pascal. Before this was Denial by Still Blank. Really like that tune. We heard Something From My Head by Thread. They just released a mini EP of reworks of that same song. Funny Girl reworks. No, wait, what? No. Where is it? Yeah, Something From My Head. They did a few reworks of that from some different artists. So different versions of the song. Before that was Dead and Gone by Still Blank. We heard Glimpse of You by 16 Underground. That's a new one from them. In anticipation of, I think, a new album? No, a new EP. There we go. It's going to be called Without a Trace. We heard Break from Water From Your Eyes. If the Door Closes by Lands, and we started things out with Good Words and Good Deeds. Red Stripe by White Rafi. Gonna get a little race course now. This one's called My Chair. This is the Cosmic Catalyst.

You have been listening to KXLU, 88.9 FM, Los Angeles Radio. This has been The Cosmic Catalyst. Ending off with kind of a funny pick, we're hearing Teachers by Ed O'Brien of Radiohead. Because you know what? Why not give Ed O'Brien's side stuff a little bit more love? This is off of his newest album, Blue Morpho. And it's funny because sometimes I'm listening to this kind of stuff and I'm like, it's so Radiohead, it's so Radiohead. And then I'm like, well, duh, it's Ed O'Brien. But also, the way that he'll take it is very different instrumentally than what, like, Tom York or Johnny Greenwood might do, which I appreciate quite a lot. We heard Still Asleep by Total Wife before this. Electronic Eyes by The Sound Shock Makes. Really like that one. Gotta give that whole release a listen, because that's a newer find for me. But it came out in February. It's an EP called Re. We heard Four in a Bed by Polly from the Dirt. That's their newest single. That one came out a few days ago. We heard Pierce by Trinity Ace and My Chair by Racecourse at the top. Threw those two in because I saw them recently at a show and it was a good time. You can catch me same place, same time next week, 10 to 12. And if you liked today's session or if you missed it, you can find it a little bit later today on my website, cosmiccatalystradio.com, or my YouTube. And of course, best way to find both of those is through Instagram at Cosmic Catalyst. That's where I post things. I'll post the playlist from today in just a sec, probably, as well as a little drawing. You can find all of the tracks, though, on Spinatron, if you so choose. You can look up Cosmic Catalyst Spinatron. That's it for now. More to come. I'll let you guys enjoy this Ed O'Brien track. Thanks again for listening. This has been The Cosmic Catalyst.

0: Hi. I'm here. I'm here, your program host, from 12 p.m. to 2. And I'm only here till 2, but and then I think Lilette is not gonna be here, but I think there will be a cover, but it won't be me. Because your program host has a two-act play to read before online class. So I have my books are full. Sorry. My books, we just got a lot of stuff going on. A lot of big opportunities and just moving up. And why don't we start off with some orchestral. Let's start off with something orchestral for the people.
1: Mind the gap. 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

and I'm

0: Maestro, as you paint this picture, would you tell me what's going on in your mind?
1: Now, the cross, the mystical vertical cross.
0: Out of black paint, a cross comes down from the top left-hand side of the canvas. He has just thrown a bunch of gold paint, which has not only hit me in the face, but has gone across the canvas to the applause of the crowd below. Now some black paint.
1: This is the head. This is the head. This is the head of the black head.
0: The canvas and the photographers are covered with paint. I might add, it's black paint and gold paint on a white canvas. That was a big splash of paint. What is this? Now he got even with the photographers who have been covering the canvas. And opens the canvas, and out comes 12 pigeons. 12 homing pigeons have just flown out of the canvas. Maestro, what are you doing? You call this painting?
1: The Lion de Saint-Marc.
0: The Lion of Saint-Marc.
1: Homage à Venice.
0: Homage to Venice, the home, the Lion of Saint-Marc.

But it would burn.

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0: 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Hey, my name's Molly, and I'm filling in for Colette today. So I have some tracks that I know she likes, and then I'm going to mix in a little bit of my own stuff. But yeah, I hope you enjoy the show.
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My name is Molly and I'm filling in for Colette today. Typically this would be Lillette. And you just heard broadcast, I Found the F, Tanuki Chun, Han Bands, Girl Boy Girl, Don't Shout, Stereo Lab, Sybil's Reverie, Nerdy Girl, Single Bed, Trinity Ace's Martyr, and Le Pepe's Perfect Pop Song. If you missed any of that or you want to hear what was played in the set today, you can go ahead and check out KXLU's Spinatron page. Again, it'll be under Lillette. I hope you enjoy the rest of the show. I hope you're having a wonderful Monday. You know, it's nice out. It's good vibes. I think Mondays are a nice relief from the Sunday scaries because then you're in it, you know? And it's not ever as bad as it seems. Anyway, here is another song by New Estate. Thanks for listening. Bye.

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I'm covering for Colette today. I hope you've been enjoying the show so far. We're about an hour in, and I got about an hour left with y'all. I hope your Monday has been wonderful. What did you just hear, you're asking? Well, first you heard most recently, you heard Superbus by Emperor X. Before that, Outliers by California Snow Story. Where Do All the Pretty Boys Go When the Summer Ends by Rocky Road. 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Freddy by The Like Young. 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And Don't Like the Way by Real Estate. If you missed any of that or you want to see everything I played on the show today, you can go to kxlu.com and check out our Spinatron page. I hope you're having a wonderful, wonderful Monday. Honestly, I'm feeling pretty good. I had to drive across town, get to the lovely KXLU booth, and it was kind of a great drive. There was very little traffic. The fellow drivers were being very wonderful, so I hope that if you're driving around right now, you're feeling that good vibe, or you can project that good vibe onto others. Once again, this is Molly. 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Bye.

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My name is Molly. I'm filling in for Colette today, and I hope you are having a wonderful, wonderful Monday. I know I am. You just heard Number 37 by Odes. Before that, Our Proud Mascot by Butterglory. 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Again, this is going to be under Lolette's show. Or Colette's show called Lolette. All right, I'm going to be here for another 40. I hope that you, I already said that, enjoy the show and have a wonderful, wonderful day. Bye.

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My name is Molly. I'm filling in for Lilette's show today. And you just heard Below the Salt by Unwound. Before that, Seven Windows Still by Autobahn. Anything Can Be a Hammer by Bloodsports. Which Girl by Dragster, and Number 37 by Odes. If you missed that or you want to hear anything that was played on the show today, I've been streaming since 2, or on the air since 2, you can check out KXLU's Spinatron page, which is just KXLU/Spinatron. This show is called Lilette, and it's usually hosted by Colette. And I'm just filling in for her today. If you want to check out my show, it's going to be from 1 to 2 on Fridays. It's called Mall Service. Again, I hope that you've enjoyed the show so far, and I hope you have a wonderful week. Up next, I have a couple more songs, and then we're passing the mic. So, yeah, enjoy.

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My name is Molly. I've been filling in for Colette today. I hope you enjoyed the show. Those last couple songs you heard were Seven Windows Still by Autobahn, Below the Salt by Unwound, Mercury by Siegel, and Collective Wish of Upper Class Elegance by Granddaddy. Again, I hope you enjoyed. Hopefully Colette will be back next week. You can check out my show on Fridays, and I hope you have a wonderful week until then. Sam's gonna take over. Later.

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I'm Sam T, playing music today every Monday. Today's June 22nd, it's 3:59. This first song is called Cop, and it's by Long Fin Killy. Thank you so much for listening in and continuing to support us in what we do. I will be back in 30 minutes. I'm getting a call from old Aldi. Okay. This first one is Cop by Long Fin Killy.

You're listening to KXLU. That was There Is a Bag of Weights in the Back of My Car by Pinebender. Before that was Under the Cement Sediment by The Intima. Before that was Cold Well-Lit Place by Oxbow. Before that was Wisconsin's Sudans in Panoply by A Miniature. Before that was Les Flagliolettes by Billy Mahoney. Before that was Dead Letter Office by 2 Liter Dolby. Before that was Cop by Long Fin Killy. Up next, a song by Bozart called Hats at Easter. I'm Sam T. This is KXLU 88.9 FM Los Angeles.